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1: 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Damos gracias por incluir a Maca Roots en su sesión y tenerlos ahí presentes, conectados a todos ustedes con esta gran music ital vibe en connection with Jamaica Records from Mexico, Colombia connection. Yes, man, medallo. Respect original, more and more and more fire burn. Respect. Wake up.

charges music we are bringing. 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

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Him friend them say as him get up a spliff. Some say them a go by, but him done have it. I make him tell you them will become of it. Mighty roots, mystical session na bun a spliff. 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No, me say high grade them bun and them no smoke no trash. And him burn it not until it turn ash. And him plant it and him nurse it. Mighty roots. Mystical session, big up the world mystical family, I influence.

0: 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Salutations and indications.
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Dop. Los jugos locos, Crazy Juice Style. All the way from La Boca, Buenos Aires to the world.

Steve's gonna do a song called Little Wing by Jimi Hendrix for you.

Legends tell of giant men coming out of the sea, covered in seaweed, with sea creatures buckled to their flesh. 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

0: 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Jack, he must have gone off somewhere. You know, I think everything is strange.
1: They're enormous rocks waiting to pull mariners to their death. Legend tells that bombs drop from the sky